0: lovers sat on a park bench, with their bodies touching each other, holding hands in the moonlight. There was silence between them. So profound was their love for each other, they needed no words to express it. And so they sat in silence, on a park bench, with their bodies touching, holding hands in the moonlight. Finally, she spoke. "Do you love me, John?" she asked. "You know I love you, darling," he replied. "I love you more than tongue can tell. You are the light of my life, my sun, moon, and stars. You are my everything. Without you, I have no reason for being." Again, there was silence as the two lovers sat on a park bench, their bodies touching, holding hands in the moonlight. Once more she spoke. "How much do you love me, John?" she asked. He answered, "How much do I love you? Count the stars in the sky. Measure the waters of the oceans with a teaspoon. Number the grains of sand on the seashore." "Impossible, you say?"
1: Le mouvement Knee Five de l'opéra Einstein on the Beach de Philip Glass. Nous écoutions Michael Reisman qui dirige l'ensemble Philip Glass.
2: Je vous propose, Hippolyte, de plonger radicalement dans une autre époque, l'époque baroque. Oui, nous allons faire un grand saut dans le temps à la rencontre d'une compositrice et claveciniste très très célèbre sous l'Ancien Régime, notamment sous Louis XIV. Est-ce que vous avez une petite idée de qui je parle?
1: Non, est-ce qu'elle a connu la bombe nucléaire?
2: Je ne pense pas.
1: Non.
2: C'est même sûr que non, Eh bien, il s'agit d'Elisabeth Jacquet de la Guerre. 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
1: If she'd only been vicious,
2: if she'd acted abused,
1: or a bit too delicious,
2: or been even slightly confused,
1: if she had only been sulky,
2: or bristling,
1: or bulky,
2: or bruised,
1: it would have been wonderful.

0: 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Even a hollow log.
1: Oh, yeah?
0: 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Feeling like a dirty dog.
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